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And though it burns me and it turns me into ashes, my whole world crashes without your kiss of fire.

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And you say, for what reason? And he says, how? And you say, what does this mean? And he screams back, you're a cow.

it arech kahamar leuk ashar ukeyowal le katahin kuriko kukulmah areta bachtani lecha oh kamzanik ela mebail bourayil bis oqih